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4: I'm Dusty Fitzpatrick. The federal government says next week's budget will produce $64 billion in savings. The extra money has come through slowing the growth of some programs and reclaiming some unspent funds. Labor claims the budget's now in a better position compared to forecasts at the end of last year. Treasurer Jim Chalmers says the government is operating within its means.
5: These are 64 billion reasons why this is an especially responsible budget. There will be more than the usual amount of savings, more than the usual amount of reform in the face of more than the usual amount of global economic uncertainty.
4: Two women detained after arriving back in Australia from Syria have now been charged with crimes against humanity offences. The pair, aged 53 and 31, are among the group with alleged links to Islamic State who arrived in Melbourne last night. A woman who landed in Sydney is due in court charged with entering a conflict zone and joining ISIS. New research suggests Australia's housing market is on the cusp of a downturn as rate pressure takes hold. Cotality data shows in the 4 weeks to early May, the number of properties added to the market is 4.7% above the five-year average. Head of research, Jared Berg, says the downturn is likely to vary between different areas.
6: Certainly a market like Perth that still remains quite undersupplied might not actually see a contraction compared to what we're already seeing in Sydney and Melbourne, where the downturn is perhaps 5 months old already.
4: A toddler's in a critical condition after she was attacked by a dog in Queensland's scenic rim region. The two-year-old girl was mauled at a home in Beaudesert. A teenage boy's been charged after a home invasion in Sydney. Police were told a teenage girl was inside a Cabramatta property when someone broke in and grabbed her head from behind. Experts are calling for greater action to address one of the country's deadliest cancers. Just 49% of women diagnosed with ovarian cancer survive beyond 5 years. Debbie Scheel from Ovarian Cancer Australia says major reforms are needed.
7: We know awareness matters, but awareness alone is not enough. We need system-wide reform, sustained investment in research and a commitment to equitable care so that every woman gets the best treatment she can no matter who she is and no matter where she lives.
4: A 2.6 magnitude earthquake has struck southwest of Tennant Creek in the NT, and David Attenborough is celebrating his 100th birthday. Checking sport, the Bulldogs remain stuck at the drawing board after copping their fourth NRL loss in a row. Last night's 44-12 annihilation to the Dolphins has pushed the injury-riddled squad to 13th on the ladder. The Giants have been forced to make some major changes to their lineup ahead of this weekend's AFL clash with the Bombers. Four different injuries have left VFL stars in the likes of Jake Riccardi and Toby McMullen named to take on Essendon. I'm Dusty Fitzpatrick. That's the very latest.

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2: I'm Dusty Fitzpatrick. Two women detained after arriving back in Australia from Syria are now facing slavery offences. The pair, aged 53 and 31, are among the group who arrived in Melbourne last night. A woman who landed in Sydney has been charged with entering a conflict zone and knowingly being a member of a terrorist organisation. The federal government claims the budget position has improved on previous forecasts. Labor's found an additional $64 billion in savings ahead of the financial blueprint being delivered on Tuesday. The extra funds have come through cuts to some government programs and by redirecting uncommitted grant money. Finance Minister Katie Gallagher says it will help pay down the national debt.
3: These savings will be used to offset investments in those essential services, national security, economic resilience, and some of the unavoidable pressures that we've had to deal with in this budget. It will improve the budget position overall.
2: Julie Bishop has resigned as Chancellor of the Australian National University, effective immediately. The former Foreign Minister took on the role in 2020 and was due to finish her term at the end of the year. Ms. Bishop's years spent at the university have been plagued by scandal and controversy. A seven-hour-long meeting between Queensland Rail and seven unions in the state has ended without resolution. The parties had met to hash out ongoing wage disputes. However, Head of Corporate Affairs Nev Conway says he believes the unions came unprepared.
4: One by one, the representatives of the seven unions stood up and professed that they didn't have anything to offer.
2: 4 teenage boys have been charged over a fire that destroyed an alcohol distribution centre in Melbourne's southeast. The teens have all been charged with criminal damage by fire. Thousands of Australians will spend their day raising funds for Do It For Dolly Day, ensuring bullying support services are available nationwide. The event is held in memory of Dolly Everett, who died by suicide at 14 following extensive bullying. Dolly's Dream co-founder and Dolly's mother, Kate Everett, says bullying is still too prolific.
5: One in four Australian kids report being either bullied face-to-face or cyberbullied, and that's in years 4 to 9.
2: Also making news, voters will head to the polls tomorrow in the by-election to replace Susan Lee in the federal electorate of Farrer in New South Wales. Checking sport, the incoming Perth Bears could be closing in on their biggest signing to date. Nine reports veteran Shark skipper Cam McInnes has been offered a 2-year contract at the club from 2027. The lineup for the Europa League Grand Final is set. Aston Villa will face SC Freiburg. And tennis number one Arina Sabalenka has won her first game of the Italian Open, beating Czechia's Barbora Krejcikova in straight sets. I'm Dusty Fitzpatrick. That's the very latest. There'll be more headlines soon.
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2: Hello, I'm Nelson Scott. The Prime Minister says he trusts security agencies to do their job following the return of a cohort of people from Syria. Two women detained in Melbourne are now facing crimes against humanity charges, including enslavement. A woman who landed in Sydney has been charged with entering a conflict zone and knowingly being a member of a terrorist organisation. Anthony Albanese says it's clear police and other agencies have been managing the situation carefully.
3: I trust the authorities to do their job, the AFP and our security agencies, including ASIO, and they've done it. That's why three of the four adults have been charged and will face very serious charges. The other person will be monitored.
2: Politicians are making their final pitch to voters in the seat of Farah ahead of tomorrow's by-election. The vote triggered by Susan Lee's decision to quit politics following her dumping as the federal Liberal leader in February. All eyes will be on One Nation and independent Michelle Millthorpe, who nearly won the seat at the last federal election. The federal government is promising $64 billion in savings ahead of the budget next week. Labor claims the budget position has improved on previous forecasts, with the extra funds coming through cuts to some government programs and by redirecting uncommitted grant money. New research suggests Australia's housing market is on the cusp of a downturn as rate pressure takes hold. Cotality data shows in the 4 weeks to early May, the number of properties added to the market is 4.7% above the five-year average. Head of research Jared Berg says the downturn is likely to vary between different areas.
4: Certainly a market like Perth that still remains quite undersupplied might not actually see a contraction compared to what we're already seeing in Sydney and Melbourne, where the downturn is perhaps 5 months old already.
2: Legendary broadcaster and environmentalist Sir David Attenborough says he's been overwhelmed with messages celebrating his 100th birthday. A special concert to mark the occasion will be held at Royal Albert Hall in London. Sir David says the well wishes have come from far and wide.
5: From preschool groups to care home residents, and countless individuals and families of all ages. I simply can't reply to each of you all separately, but I would like to thank you all.
2: Checking sport, the Dolphins are emerging as fierce contenders after recording back-to-back NRL wins. Welcoming back key stars Jeremy Marshall-King and Cody Nikorima, the Finns storm past the Bulldogs to take claim of 44-12 home victory. Dolphin Tom Flegler and Bulldog Jacob Preston have both copped fines for illegal contact. And Aston Villa and SC Freiburg have advanced to the European League Grand Final after aggregate wins in their playoff rounds. That's the latest. I'm Nelson Scott.
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4: Hello, I'm Nelson Scott. The opposition believes it could have prevented the return of at least three ISIS brides who have returned to Australia from Syria. Of the four women who flew into Melbourne and Sydney last night, three have been charged by federal police. Two are accused of crimes against humanity, including enslavement. The third is charged with entering a conflict zone and knowingly being a member of a terrorist organisation. Shadow Home Affairs Minister John O'Donoghue says if there was enough evidence for these women to be immediately arrested, the government should have done more.
5: I'm of the view that either under the Passports Act 2005, Section 14, you could have looked at denying someone a passport, or under the appropriate legislation for the temporary exclusion orders, you could have done that as well.
4: Communications Minister Annika Wells has apologised after an investigation found she breached travel regulations on four taxpayer-funded trips. The Parliamentary Expenses Authority has ordered Ms. Wells to repay $10,000 to cover the costs. In a statement, the Minister said she made honest mistakes and confirmed she has repaid the full amount. The opposition is sceptical the federal government has found $64 billion in savings ahead of Tuesday's budget. Labor says the extra funds have come through reducing spending on some programs and scrapping the northern half of the Inland Rail. The Treasurer says the savings will be used to help pay down some of the national debt, but Liberal leader Angus Taylor says he's doubtful they exist at all.
6: I never believe this Treasurer when he says there's going to be savings. They're always made up. What we know is spending is growing twice as fast as the economy. We know that. We know the Reserve Bank Governor has done something which is very rare for Reserve Bank governors, called out the government's spending.
4: Julie Bishop has resigned as Chancellor of the Australian National University, effective immediately. The former Foreign Minister took on the role in 2020 and was due to finish her term at the end of the year. Ms. Bishop's 5 years at the university have been plagued by scandal and controversy. The World Health Organization has formally stated the outbreak of hantavirus on board a cruise ship is not the start of a pandemic. Three people have died and five others have fallen ill, with the virus appearing to be passing from human to human. The winner of this year's Archibald Prize has been unveiled at the Art Gallery of New South Wales. Melbourne-based artist Richard Lua has received the $100,000 prize for his portrait of Pidundaira Elder.
1: Sport.
4: Checking sport, the Dolphins are emerging as fierce contenders after recording back-to-back NRL wins. Welcoming back key stars Jeremy Marshall-King and Cody Nikurima, the Finns storm past the Bulldogs to take claim of 44-12 home victory. Dolphin Tom Flegler and Bulldog Jacob Preston have both copped fines for illegal contact. And Aston Villa and SC Freiburg have advanced to the European League Grand Final after aggregate wins in their playoff rounds. That's the latest. I'm Nelson Scott.
0: The difference
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makes you wanna grab and hold and squeeze real tight? Who's gonna be the one to save you from yourself? When you wanna take a bite, please, oh baby, please, you beg, you want, you say, you got to get some. 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
5: Hello, I'm Nelson Scott. The Albanese government is being accused of failing to use the powers available to prevent the latest cohort of ISIS brides returning to Australia. The government maintains it had no power to block their return from Syria because they are Australian citizens. But the opposition claims the immediate arrests of three of the four women is proof more could have been done. Shadow Home Affairs Minister John O'Dunnion believes they could have used the Passport Act or temporary exclusion orders to block their travel documents being issued.
6: While the powers are limited, and yes, there are high thresholds, I'm not convinced we went anywhere near looking at using those powers. And you know what? If the powers under the laws as they stand today weren't strong enough, we'd invited the government to bring us all back to Parliament to pass laws that were strong enough.
5: The federal government says next week's budget will produce $64 billion in savings. The extra money has come through slowing the growth of some programs and reclaiming some unspent funds. Communications Minister Annika Wells has apologised after an investigation found she'd breached travel regulations on four taxpayer-funded trips. The Parliamentary Expenses Authority has ordered Ms. Wells to repay $10,000 to cover the costs. In a statement, the minister said she'd made honest mistakes and confirmed she's repaid the full amount. The Queensland government is calling on the federal government to work with states and territories regarding a recent cyber attack. Educational giant infrastructure was infiltrated by hackers, with thousands of Queensland students and teachers' information breached. It's now been revealed a number of sites across multiple states were impacted. New research has highlighted a growing distinction between how digital systems operate and how people understand them. The Monash University study has found many Australians believe their personal data is being misused, but most don't know how. Lead author Dr. Omar Hagag says developers need to make systems more clear.
7: I would say that this confusion is not the user's fault. It's caused by how apps or consent forms and privacy systems in general are designed.
5: The winner of this year's Archibald Prize has been unveiled at the Art Gallery of New South Wales. Melbourne-based artist Richard Luer has received the $100,000 prize for his portrait of Pirondira elder, artist and traditional hero Uluwatu Ken, who was a finalist in this year's Win Prize. Also making news, voters will head to the polls tomorrow in the by-election to replace Susan Lee in the federal electorate of Farrah.
1: Sport.
5: Checking sport, a boost for the depleted Broncos. Veteran Ben Hunt will return from injury in tomorrow night's clash with the Seagulls. He's been sidelined since round five with a knee injury. And Mitchell Marsh is being hailed for a stellar performance in the Indian Premier League. The Australian white ball captain smashed 111 off just 56 balls to lead the Lucknow Super Giants to a 9-run win over the Royal Challengers. That's the latest. I'm Nelson Scott.
1: Blacktown City Festival is back this May. 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
14: 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Just after four, school zones have been switched off. That wind is tending to hang around. However, I found today in the sun it was really quite warm and I wasn't sure, do I need a coat, do I need a jumper, do I just need a T-shirt, I'm too cold, you know, switch. The weekend's going to be pretty much a copy and paste from today. But for the Friday Drive Home with Lyndon, let's get into Alanis Morissette on Swan 99.9. 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

0: Guy Sebastian for your drive home with Lyndon on Swan 99.9. The difference is the music. Second-hand clothing stores in Sydney are absolutely booming as residents are combating the cost of living pressures, with shoppers saving over $430 million in New South Wales alone through pre-loved purchases. Now, high demand has boosted second-hand sales by 25% annually, shifting shopping from a niche hobby to a necessity for saving. I remember quite a few years ago I picked up this gorgeously tailored jacket from an op shop. I'm thinking by memory about $12. And every time I wore it, people said, "Oh gosh, that looks expensive. Where did you get that?" And I'm like, "The op shop, $12. Hey, just around the corner, Depeche Mode for your drive home with Lyndon on Swan 99.9, Sydney's West.
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4: Hello, I'm Nelson Scott. The Albanese government is being accused of failing to use the powers available to prevent the latest cohort of ISIS brides returning to Australia. The government maintains it had no power to block their return from Syria because they are Australian citizens. But the opposition claims the immediate arrests of three of the four women is proof more could have been done. Shadow Home Affairs Minister John O'Donoghue believes they could have used the Passport Act or temporary exclusion orders to block their travel documents being issued.
5: While the powers are limited, and yes, there are high thresholds, I'm not convinced we went anywhere near looking at using those powers. And you know what? If the powers under the laws as they stand today weren't strong enough, we'd invited the government to bring us all back to Parliament to pass laws that were strong enough.
4: The federal government says next week's budget will produce $64 billion in savings. The extra money has come through slowing the growth of some programs and reclaiming some unspent funds. Communications Minister Annika Wells has apologised after an investigation found she'd breached travel regulations on four taxpayer-funded trips. The Parliamentary Expenses Authority has ordered Ms. Wells to repay $10,000 to cover the costs. In a statement, the minister said she'd made honest mistakes and confirmed she's repaid the full amount. The Queensland government is calling on the federal government to work with states and territories regarding a recent cyber attack. Educational giant Infrastructure was infiltrated by hackers, with thousands of Queensland students and teachers' information breached. It's now been revealed a number of sites across multiple states were impacted. New research has highlighted a growing distinction between how digital systems operate and how people understand them. The Monash University study has found many Australians believe their personal data is being misused, but most don't know how. Lead author Dr. Omar Hagag says developers need to make systems more clear.
6: I would say that this confusion is not the user's fault. It's caused by how apps or consent forms and privacy systems in general are designed.
4: The winner of this year's Archibald Prize has been unveiled at the Art Gallery of New South Wales. Melbourne-based artist Richard Luer has received the $100,000 prize for his portrait of Pirondira elder, artist and traditional hero Uluwanti Ken, who was a finalist in this year's Win Prize. Also making news, voters will head to the polls tomorrow in the by-election to replace Susan Lee in the federal electorate of Farrah. Checking sport, a boost for the depleted Broncos. Veteran Ben Hunt will return from injury in tomorrow night's clash with the Seagulls. He's been sidelined since round five with a knee injury. And Mitchell Marsh is being hailed for a stellar performance in the Indian Premier League. The Australian white ball captain smashed 111 off just 56 balls to lead the Lucknow Super Giants to a 9-run win over the Royal Challengers. That's the latest. I'm Nelson Scott.
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0: Richard Marx. If you drive home with Lyndon on Swan 89.9, the difference is the music. I'm sure I'm not telling you anything, but many people have sort of been out of sorts. It's been such a late autumn spell of lovely warm weather. So it's a little bit of a short, sharp shock to many with this recent blast of very, very cold air. Now, it's going to hang around for the next few days. The snowfall should probably come down to 500, 600, maybe 700 metres and unlikely to settle on the ground, but it's still incredibly cold. It's just that wind chill, isn't it? As I was saying earlier in the show, that today was one of those days. It was just kind of a switch day. Do you put your coat on? Do you put your jumper on? Do you take it off? Do you just wear a T-shirt? Do you go out in the wind? You're freezing cold. Then you sit in the sun. You're just hot. It's just that time of the year, isn't it? Just around the corner, David Guetta, Teddy Swims, Tones and I for your drive home with Lyndon on Swan 89.9, Sydney's West.
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1: Hello, I'm Jefferson Shaw. The Prime Minister is backing Annika Wells, who's been forced to return $10,000 for breaking travel rules. The Communications Minister has apologised after the Independent Expenses Authority found she'd breached regulations on four separate trips. Ms. Wells says she's repaid the money in full. Anthony Albanese says that's the end of the matter.
2: We have an independent parliamentary expenses authority who's in charge of this. She referred herself to it, which was appropriate, and it was appropriate that she pay back the money that has been done.
1: So-called ISIS bride Janai Safar has been refused bail in a Sydney court after being charged by police upon her arrival from Syria. The 32-year-old is accused of entering a prohibited area and knowingly joining a terrorist organisation. She'll return to court in July. A police strike force in New South Wales has concluded its investigations after 3 years, arresting and charging 62 people with alleged links to a nationwide child abuse material network. A 37-year-old Nowra man is the final suspect to be charged by Strike Force Glandor, which since 2023 has laid almost 400 charges and identified and safeguarded 20 victims. Politicians are making their final pitch to voters in the seat of Farah ahead of tomorrow's by-election. The vote was triggered by Susan Lee's decision to quit politics following her dumping as the federal Liberal leader in February. All eyes will be on One Nation and independent Michelle Millthorpe, who nearly won the seat at the last federal election. Legendary broadcaster and environmentalist Sir David Attenborough says he's been overwhelmed with messages celebrating his 100th birthday. A special concert to mark the occasion will be held at Royal Albert Hall in London. Sir David says the well wishes have come from far and wide.
3: From preschool groups to care home residents and countless individuals and families of all ages, I simply can't reply to each of you all separately, but I would like to thank you all most sincerely.
1: The World Health Organization expects more cases linked to a hantavirus outbreak on a cruise ship. Passengers on board the ship are preparing to disembark and travel home this weekend. 8 cases have been reported so far. 3 people have died. Checking sport, Rabbitohs coach Wayne Bennett has delivered some positive news for Blues Origin coach Laurie Daly. The legendary Queenslander declaring Latrell Mitchell's back injury isn't serious, clearing the way for him to play for the Blues. Dragons veteran Damian Cook is calling time on his decorated NRL career. The former Blues Origin hooker signed a 2-year deal with English club Castle Ford. AFL Premiers Brisbane are looking to put the whiteboard scandal behind them when they host Carlton tonight. That's the latest. I'm Jefferson Shaw.
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9: 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The month of May is literally heart month. Now, your doctors have come out and said, you know what, now is the time to have a conversation about your heart health with your fellow loved ones and take positive steps to be able to reduce the risk of heart disease. 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

0: Tracy Chapman for your drive home with Lyndon on Swan 99.9. The difference is the music. British broadcaster Sir David Attenborough has frolicked with gorillas, tracked ancient fish, introduced viewers to lots of different flying things, and warned millions of people that the natural world is running out of time. Now, for more than 70 years, he's calm and unmistakable voice has guided audiences through some of Earth's most spectacular ecosystems, including the deep ocean, tropical rainforests, and frozen poles. Today, Sir David turns 100. Now, the milestone highlights an extraordinary life in communicating the science of planet Earth, a career that began at the BBC, but pretty sure back in the early 50s. He's helped define modern wildlife filmmaking, and eventually he was made one of the most recognisable advocates for conservation and climate action. But did you know there's actually a lesser story to Sir David? He was a Jewish refugee, and he was actually adopted during World War II, something I had absolutely no idea about. But I'll tell you something, as a bit of a radio nerd that I am, I've always really appreciated his voice. I've just found it so calming. I've often sat down and just watched a doco, not to really watch what's happening in the doco, probably just to listen to his voice. I think I just need it to be, you know, playing on replay at night just to send me to sleep. And I don't say that rudely, but it's just such that lovely, beautiful, calming effect. Might actually grab a doco this weekend. Hey, just around the corner, three doors down for your drive home with Lyndon on Swan 99.9, Sydney's West.
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0: 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The difference is the music. 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
4: Hello, I'm Jefferson Shaw. The Prime Minister is backing Annika Wells, who's been forced to return $10,000 for breaking travel rules. The Communications Minister has apologised after the Independent Expenses Authority found she'd breached regulations on four separate trips. Ms. Wells says she's repaid the money in full. Anthony Albanese says that's the end of the matter.
5: We have an independent parliamentary expenses authority who's in charge of this. She referred herself to it, which was appropriate, and it was appropriate that she pay back the money that has been done.
4: So-called ISIS bride Janai Safar has been refused bail in a Sydney court after being charged by police upon her arrival from Syria. The 32-year-old is accused of entering a prohibited area and knowingly joining a terrorist organisation. She'll return to court in July. A police strike force in New South Wales has concluded its investigations after 3 years, arresting and charging 62 people with alleged links to a nationwide child abuse material network. A 37-year-old Nowra man is the final suspect to be charged by Strike Force Glandor, which since 2023 has laid almost 400 charges and identified and safeguarded 20 victims. Politicians are making their final pitch to voters in the seat of Farah ahead of tomorrow's by-election. The vote was triggered by Susan Lee's decision to quit politics following her dumping as the federal Liberal leader in February. All eyes will be on One Nation and independent Michelle Millthorpe, who nearly won the seat at the last federal election. Legendary broadcaster and environmentalist Sir David Attenborough says he's been overwhelmed with messages celebrating his 100th birthday. A special concert to mark the occasion will be held at Royal Albert Hall in London. Sir David says the well wishes have come from far and wide.
6: From preschool groups to care home residents and countless individuals and families of all ages, I simply can't reply to each of you all separately, but I would like to thank you all most sincerely.
4: The World Health Organization expects more cases linked to a hantavirus outbreak on a cruise ship. Passengers on board the ship are preparing to disembark and travel home this weekend. 8 cases have been reported so far. 3 people have died. Checking sport, Rabbitohs coach Wayne Bennett has delivered some positive news for Blues Origin coach Laurie Daly. The legendary Queenslander declaring Latrell Mitchell's back injury isn't serious, clearing the way for him to play for the Blues. Dragons veteran Damian Cook is calling time on his decorated NRL career. The former Blues Origin hooker signed a 2-year deal with English club Castle Ford. AFL Premiers Brisbane are looking to put the whiteboard scandal behind them when they host Carlton tonight. That's the latest. I'm Jefferson Shaw.
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0: Oasis. Driving you home with Lyndon on Swan 99.9. The difference is the music. Sydney has the potential to unlock $3.3 billion in economic value a year by shifting its tourism pitch away from icons such as the Harbour Bridge and more towards the festivals and multicultural precincts happening all around Sydney. I mean, look at Western Sydney alone. There's something happening every single weekend. Now, the Committee for Urban Think Tank, they've come out and said, well, you know what, if we, like, promote the whole of Sydney, not just the inner Sydney, the economic benefits may come in to around the fact of about $500 per person in Sydney. The brand that, you know, Sydney's not coming out with and not telling the full story, and that's where we're kind of missing out on that enormous economic opportunity. Watch this space. I think we're going to see more right there. Coming up tonight, our awesome lads from the Twilight Zone, Power Zone from 8, Classic Rock Show from 9, We Are NRG from 11. Keep us live streamed, but tune to Swar. Why? Because we have a buffet of awesome shows coming your way. Fifey back in the hot seat as of 6 a.m. on Monday. I'll drive in at 4 in the RV. Weather-wise, copy and paste from today over the weekend. We are expecting a little bit of rain next week. How much at this stage? We'll just wait and see. Wishing all the mums, all the carers, an absolutely fantastic Mother's Day. You very much deserve it. Just around the corner, Lizzo. For your drive home with Lyndon on Swan 99.9, Sydney's West.
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4: Hello, I'm Jefferson Shaw. Two so-called ISIS brides will reappear in a Melbourne court on Monday seeking bail after being charged with crimes against humanity and slavery. Meanwhile, one of the women who flew into Sydney has been refused bail in court. She's been charged with entering a conflict zone and knowingly joining ISIS. She'll reappear in court in July. Voters in the regional seat of Farrah are preparing to head to the polls tomorrow to replace Susan Lee. The former Liberal leader held the seat for more than two decades, but One Nation is the favourite to claim victory at tomorrow's by-election. But Liberal candidate Raisa Bukowski says there's still a lot of goodwill for her party.
5: And generally, I don't think polls are reflective of an electorate of the size of Farrah. Every community is different. Every community's needs are different. And, like I said, the only way that we'll actually know what's happening on the ground will be the result tomorrow evening.
4: Communications Minister Annika Wells has apologised after an investigation found she breached travel regulations on four taxpayer-funded trips. The Parliamentary Expenses Authority has ordered Ms Wells to repay $10,000 to cover costs. In a statement, the minister said she made honest mistakes and confirmed she's repaid the full amount. Two Mexican men have been detained and ordered to stand trial in relation to child abuse charges. Queensland Police and AFP detained a 38-year-old man after executing an arrest warrant and a search warrant at his residence. It's alleged the man likely offered football training to groom and control children. Multiple children have been brought to safety. A two-and-a-half-year strike force operation has seen the largest amount of child abuse material seized in New South Wales history. A total of 62 people have now been charged under strike force Glandor. Advocates are calling for greater reforms this World Ovarian Cancer Day. Five women will be diagnosed with the disease today alone, with 49% of those diagnosed survive beyond 5 years. Debbie Scheel from Ovarian Cancer Australia says survival rates are unacceptably low.
6: World Ovarian Cancer Day is about ensuring that we shine a light on a disease that has been in the shadows for far too long.
4: And the federal government is promising $64 billion in savings ahead of the federal budget next week. Checking sport, on the eve of his 250th NRL game, Manly legend Jake Trbojevic is being urged to shelve any thought of retirement. Ahead of tomorrow night's clash with the Broncos, interim coach Kieran Foran virtually pleaded for Gerbo to keep playing. Souths coach Wayne Bennett says Latrell Mitchell's back injury isn't serious and he's no doubt to play for the Blues in the Origin opener. Bulldogs forward Jacob Preston has escaped suspension after being sin-binned for a late tackle in last night's heavy loss to the Dolphins. That's the latest. I'm Jefferson Shore.
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7: You're traveling through another dimension. A dimension not only of sight and sound, but of mind. A journey into a wondrous land whose boundaries are that of imagination. Your next stop, the Twilight Zone.
8: Good evening and welcome to the Twilight Zone here on SWR. I hope you're all going well. My name's Albion. I'm here with Dave. How are you going there, mate?
9: Yeah, good, thanks, mate. Good to be on the show again. Good evening, everybody. Some pretty good news during the week for me as a Tigers supporter, mate. That is, Adam Dewey will not be playing State of Origin.
8: Yes. Yes, true.
9: Because he won't be playing at all.
8: That's right. Yeah, a lot of hell of a lot of injuries this season. Yeah.
9: Yes, Not a hell of a lot of fun watching that game on Sunday afternoon too, I can tell you.
8: Right, yeah.
9: Well, I hope the Sharkies enjoyed themselves and it was a nice home game. But, yeah, not so much from the Tigers fan.
8: Yeah, it's been no joy from this side of the desk either, I'll tell you, this season.
9: And the Eels are playing tonight, Albie, after the show, mate. Good.
8: Against the Cowboys.
9: Cowboys.
8: We'll see.
9: Yep.
8: You never know. No, actually, I do. No. But, yeah, no, it's a just, mate, us Tigers and Eels supporters, mate, we're just used to long seasons. Your season's going pretty well, actually. So
9: yeah, it was. But, well, we're in the eight. Just stay in the eight and you never know what's going to happen.
8: Correct.
9: Anyway, the FIFA World Cup will start soon and all this. Everyone will forget about rugby league for 2 months.
8: A little bit, yeah.
9: So looking forward to that, mate.
8: And we went to the cinemas last night, Dave.
9: Yes, mate. We did go to the cinemas and watched a new movie. So I'll be talking about that in around about the 7:30 mark for The Devil's Music.
8: Excellent.
9: The movie was about The Devil's Music.
8: Absolutely. We've got our usual array of segments on tonight. You've got albums and, of course, your Devil's music.
9: Yes, I do.
8: I've got a bit of unimportant news, which is going to make all our male listeners, might make you cringe a little bit.
9: Oh,
8: and, of course, you go figure it out. Dino was going to join us tonight, but unfortunately he's got bad car trouble, really bad. But he will be in next week with you.
9: Yep. No worries,
8: looking
9: mate.
8: Looking forward to that.
9: Yeah, you'll be taking a break next week, mate.
8: Yeah.
9: Don't worry, I'll grab the steering wheel. I know what I'm doing. Yeah, don't worry.
8: Well, me going away next week, it's really a Twilight Zone connection because I'm taking Maddie away, our old Twilight Zone cohort, up to see Sandy.
9: Oh, okay.
8: So.
9: Cool.
8: Well, yeah.
9: Make sure Matt doesn't trash the joint, man.
8: Oh, no.
9: Because Sandy will spew.
8: I know.
9: Yeah.
8: Yeah. But, anyway, we have got a stack going on. We've got a heap of requests.
9: A lot of requests.
8: Absolutely.
9: Mother's Day this Sunday, yes. Of course. So, yeah, a lot of requests are requests for people's mothers.
8: Absolutely. Yes. All right, without further ado, this is The Twilight Zone with you till 8 o'clock right here on Soir.

Yeah, just opening the show with one song tonight. We're very cramped, so which is an awesome thing. It's no complaints whatsoever. It's fantastic. All right, let's get into these requests straight off the bat. Mark from Doonesay. G'day, Mark. Love the list as always, buddy. Tonight, Mark's going with a Limp Bizkit and Making Love to Morgan Wallen. There you go. Rosario from Rudy Hill. G'day, Rosario. Tonight, Rosario's going with a band called Probot and featuring Lemmy, of course, and their song Shake Your Blood. And one of a few requests tonight, this is a very special request, our very good friend of the show, Will from Quakers. G'day, Will. This goes out to his granddaughter, Willow, who's going in for pretty heavy surgery. So she's going in for very, you know, surgery anyway. And Will would like to play this song. So all of our thoughts and prayers with you, Will, your granddaughter, Willow, and your whole family, mate. Bit of Joe Cocker, and You Are So Beautiful.

0: that you ever hated!
1: Welcome back to the Twilight Zone here on Swar. All right, got a couple more requests here for mums, God love them. Mark from Litcombe, g'day Mark, always great to hear from you, champ. For his mum, Mary, happy Mother's Day for Sunday, Mary. Mark would like to play a bit of Beatles and Let It Be. And Trev from Schofields, g'day Trev. And for his dear mum, bit of Neil Diamond and Play Me.

0: All right, it is that time of the week again for Albums of Influence. Now, this is an album that will be of influence simply because it is recorded by the Rolling Stones.
1: Yes.
0: It was finally announced this week that the new album, Foreign Tongues, will be released on the 10th of July this year.
1: Okay, awesome.
0: So, yes, it is all happening, and they have released a couple of tracks from the album and a little bit more information than what they were giving out before. They had released a single on a 12-inch single under the pseudonym of The Cockroaches.
1: Really? So,
0: which is something that the Rolling Stones have been using as a pseudonym when they wanted to perform live shows in smaller venues.
1: And what did the Wiggles think of this?
0: Well, I know, that's what gets me. Can you imagine if they tried to do that in an Australian pub? They said, oh, this Saturday night we have the Cockroaches. And they said, don't worry, about 20 or 30 people turn up.
1: Yeah.
0: It's going to be packed, man.
1: Oh, God.
0: Yeah.
1: And they'll come out with a song, Wake Up Keith.
0: Yeah. All right. But now I am confident that this will be an album of influence. A few more details being released about the album this week. Confirmation that it does include guest contributions from Paul McCartney, Robert Smith from The Cure, Chad Smith from the Red Hot Chili Peppers, and Stevie Winwood, an absolute legend of rock and roll music.
1: Wow.
0: And one of the

0: are surviving members of the Travelling Wilburys.
1: Yeah, our friend who's been in here, Denise, from the States, massive Steve Winwood fan.
0: Oh, he's a very talented guy, mate.
1: Mm.
0: Very talented guy, but he tends to surround himself with equally talented guys.
1: Yeah.
0: So it's hard to really, you need to do him, now do a solo one, mate, do a solo one, now we can really hear. But this time he's working with the Rolling Stones, and it also features the final song that was recorded with Charlie Watts
1: before Excellent.
0: His death. And I do have this song here that I'm going to play tonight from the album. Well, there's only two songs that you can hear. Apparently the album goes for 62 minutes and 33 seconds, man.
1: You bring out the TDK-90s.
0: Yes. Yeah, just don't use the 120s, mate. They're no good.
1: No, they're not.
0: They are crap.
1: Oh,
0: you get ripped off, man. But they haven't released a track listing yet.
1: That's
0: All they've released is the length of the album is, you know, over an hour.
1: Right.
0: Which is pretty. That's double album.
1: Yeah, it is.
0: Basically.
1: Yeah.
0: So should be good. Well, on July the 10th this year, we can all have a listen to the entire album. But until then, just going to play this one. I did play a Rolling Stones song, or what I thought was a Rolling Stones song.
1: Yes, you did.
0: A couple of weeks ago. And it got pointed out to me from Mick that it was created by AI, which was scary that if AI can impersonate the Rolling Stones and fool me.
1: Yep.
0: My God.
1: Mm. Yeah.
0: But anyway, this one.
1: AI's scary, man.
0: This one, Rough and Twisted. I'm convinced this is the Rolling Stones. It's not AI. Because as soon as I heard it, I thought, man, that is not Charlie Watts on drums.
1: Right, yeah.
0: And I said, right, okay, this is the real Rolling Stones. Okay, so that is this week's albums to be influential, the Rolling Stones and Foreign Tongues, and one of their first singles off there, Rough and Twisted.

Rough and Twisted off the new Rolling Stones album, as Dave said, to be released on July the 10th. All right, a few more requests here before we go into this week's unimportant news. Beware. Okay, Bill and Janet from Collinsman, g'day, guys. They've requested a bit of Akadaka and Rocker. Daniel from our Facebook page, g'day, Daniel. How are you, mate? He's requested a band called Monster Magnet and their song Power Trip. And for our good mate Jay, g'day, Jay. Always loving your comments, buddy. Another great request here, Alan Parson Project and Eye in the Sky. This is the Twilight Zone right here on Swire.

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2: Unimportant news.
1: Okay, Dave, as I said before, it's a little bit cringeworthy. This story tonight is from England.
2: Mm-hmm.
1: Just when you think world records can't get any weirder, one man has attempted to become the first man in the world to pull a car along using only his manhood.
2: Which part?
1: Oh, and he was on fire too while he did it. He's his penis, Dave. John Stevenson.
2: Well, it could have been by his scrotum.
1: Well, let's get on to that.
2: Okay.
1: We'll get on to that. John Stevenson, 50, was set alight before he yanked a French police car, Renault, which weighed in at 2 tonnes, and he pulled it for 40 metres. Pardon the pun when I say pulled it. Unsurprisingly, pulling a whopping great car with your bits hurts quite a bit, according to the dad of three. Glad he's got kids. However, he insists everything was still intact after the eye-watering feat.
2: Okay. How does the attachment system work?
1: Well, I don't know. He is a martial arts expert, so he might be into this mind stuff where he can take the pain away. I don't know.
2: Okay.
1: And he's also a former bare-knuckle fighter. So the real McCoy.
2: Okay.
1: His previous challenge saw him pulling a car along using only his testicles.
2: Ah, right. So he's done that.
1: Yep.
2: Now he's gone for the for the meat rather than potatoes.
1: Giving
2: that a crack.
1: Exactly right.
2: Okay.
1: And on another occasion, he hauled a vehicle while his head was on fire.
2: He likes the fire bit.
1: Oh,
2: he
1: loves it, mate. Yeah. He decided to combine the two and said he wants to raise awareness for some important causes. Maybe being on fire in one part of your body takes the attention away from down there. I don't know.
2: God, I hate that expression, raise awareness, man. I honestly don't know what it means. Every time I hear it all the time and I really don't understand what it
1: means.
2: Well,
1: actually, he's got two good causes, which I'll tell you at the end. He decided to combine the two and he said he wants to, my mind was focused on being on fire. And I just ploughed on and pulled it for around 40 metres.
2: Oh, so the fire, the pain and terror of actually being on fire distracts any
1: correct
2: yes. any attention to yes. what's going on elsewhere on
1: exactly.
2: your body.
1: Exactly, exactly.
2: Nice, clever trick, man.
1: But it didn't quite go to plan. I doused myself in lighter fuel and then the wind was against me a bit, so I took a couple of attempts. I've got a few marks down there, but everything is still intact, so hopefully no harm done, he confessed. He admits he knows what people must make of his efforts. People think I'm a bit mad, but I like to set myself challenges. Yeah, you certainly do. Mm-hmm. I did my research. Nobody in the world's ever done this before. Wow, surprising. But there is a serious side to it. He's actually raising awareness for prostate cancer and bullying schools.
2: Bullying in schools.
1: Yeah, maybe that bullying, you know, kids are being set alight. I don't know, but I don't know. Okay, prostate cancer, you get that connection there, but the bullying in schools, not too sure.
2: Yeah, I've got nothing.
1: Lost for words?
2: No, I've got nothing, mate.
1: Excellent, I've done my job.

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4: 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Dave's got the Devil's Music around the 7:30 mark. But right now, well, you know the drill and you'll know the song. But who the hell's covering it? You go figure it out.

0: Okay, Dave, you go figure it out.
1: What the hell was that, man?
0: tell me.
1: Well, that was Black Knight, originally by Deep Purple.
0: Mm-hmm.
1: Right. And played by, I'm not quite sure what was going on there while putting that together. The vocals, obviously the guy's got quite a wide range.
0: Yeah.
1: And a few different tones of voice that he can seem to switch in and out of.
0: True.
1: Quite quickly.
0: Yeah.
1: I didn't like it, man. I'm sorry, buddy.
0: That's okay.
1: I meant to the vocalist.
0: Oh, right, right.
1: I can't just say I love every song every week, man.
0: 100%.
1: I've got to admit, man. But plenty of talent there, but I just don't know what he was doing with it.
0: Yeah.
1: Couldn't quite figure it out, so no, I've got no idea who that was. But, mate, whoever that was on vocals, lots of talent there, mate. I just don't know what the hell you're doing with it, man.
0: All right, we'll go with it.
1: Yep.
0: Okay, that was covering Deep Purple. A band called Spiritus Mortis.
1: Spirit?
0: From Finland.
1: Spirit of the Dead. What? Spiritus
0: Mortis.
1: The spirit is dead.
0: Spiritus Mortis.
1: Spiritus Mortis.
0: Mm.
1: Spirit is dead.
0: They're from Finland.
1: Of course.
0: And formed in 1987, still going to this day.
1: All right.
0: And they've released 15 albums.
1: 15 albums.
0: 15 albums.
1: Are all the vocals like that on all of these albums?
0: I don't know.
1: Albums,
0: I'm not
1: man.
0: Quite up on my Finnish metal, but yeah.
1: Okay.
0: There you go.
1: I tend to avoid certain types of Scandinavian metal.
0: Yeah, especially when they're synthesizers.
1: Mm. Yeah. we'll get to that. Oh, no, you can bring that bit up later.
0: All right.
1: Yeah. I thought that guy was cool. Anyway.
0: Yeah. All right, cool.
1: All right, no more in-jokes. Let's move on, mate.
0: All right. We've got a few more requests here. Boys from Fairfield Heights, Paul, Alex and Pete, how are you there, boys?
1: G'day, fellas.
0: Always great to hear from you. Pete is going with the Easy Beats, Friday on My Mind, great stuff. Yeah. Alex, bit of Van Halen, Hot for Teacher, excellent stuff. And right now, Paul's going with a band called The Violent Hour and their song, Sex and Cigarettes.
1: Mate, that Hot for Teacher song's been copping a flogging.
0: Oh, really?
1: The last couple of days, Alex Van Halen's birthday.
0: Oh.
1: Yeah.
0: Excellent choice.
1: Yep.

Atlas! 3 weeks from now, I will be harvesting my crops. Imagine where you will be, and it will be so. Hold the line! Stay with me! You find yourself alone, riding in green fields with the sun on your face. Do not be troubled, for you are in Elysium, and you're already dead! Brothers, what we do in life echoes in eternity.

0: Uh-oh. It's that time of the week again for the Devil's Music. All right, this week on the Devil's Music, we're going to be talking about a band that has been a big exponent of the Devil's Music for many, many years. And, well, as we were discussing earlier, me and Albie went to the cinema together with my son.
1: First time that we've been to the cinema together in probably, since the, well, both.

0: in a band together, so probably around 89, 90.
1: Yeah.
0: And that was another doco, Decline of Western Civilization, Part 4.
1: Right. That part 2, mate.
0: Oh, Part 2, was it?
1: Part 2.
0: Oh, okay.
1: Yeah, Part 1 was a punk.
0: Ah.
1: A punk documentary, which was just as awful.
0: Yeah.
1: I've been to see a lot. I was surprised when you said that because I thought that me and you might have tagged along to another one in between then and now, but no, apparently not. But the movie we went and saw was Burning Ambition, the new documentary about and by Iron Maiden.
0: Correct, yes.
1: Yes. Went for about an hour and a half, I think. About an hour and a half. Something like that. And was pretty interesting too. There was a few things that I didn't know here and there, and a bit of footage that I'd never seen before.
0: Yeah, same.
1: As well. So, mate, what was your general opinion on that? Any favourite moments?
0: I don't know if I'd have a favourite moment, but I would say I think it was a pretty honest documentary because they expressed their feelings about each other because of certain things, like when Bruce Dickinson left and Nick O'Brien, you know, and fronted him with it. He goes, mate, Bruce Dickinson turned around and said, mate, I wouldn't have it anyway. At least you're being honest with me. I thought it was very grassroots level, as in the way they were talking about themselves. And
1: yeah, there was a lot.
0: It was quite good.
1: I found there was a lot of band politics going on, as you have been able to see from outside Iron Maiden over the years. You can tell, hang on, there's something going on internally because of the various different lineup changes and whatever else. And you look behind it and it's quite obvious, you know, Steve Harris is the boss and that's it.
0: Oh, 100%.
1: And that is it, man.
0: Yeah.
1: And Bruce just has to sort of fit in around that.
0: Yeah.
1: Which I think he struggled with as well. Of course, looking at their tour schedules as well, that was pretty, that's not good.
0: Well, to spend that,
1: good doing that,
0: spend that much time together, you're playing together, you're living together, you're travelling together.
1: Yeah.
0: You're gonna
1: have a blue.
0: Yeah, absolutely.
1: You are going to have an argument somewhere along the line. Yes. But, for the devil's music side of things, they did have a segment there with the where they're talking about Eddie quite a lot and the influence of Eddie on the cover artwork and T-shirts and whatever else, and what an iconic brand Eddie was, and all the different roles that Eddie had been assigned to, and how during the Satanic Panic in the 80s in the US, people were burning Iron Maiden albums.
0: Yes.
1: Yes, which they got from going into their son's bedroom and taking his Iron Maiden albums away from him and then going down to the church and throwing them into a fire.
0: Yes, woe to you.
1: Yes. And can you imagine, you know, all right, there you go. It's gone, Johnny. That's it. Now sit down and eat dinner and we'll say grace.
0: Yeah.
1: We did you a favour, Johnny. We did this because it's best for you.
0: Absolutely.
1: Yeah.
0: Absolutely. They liken it to the Beatles.
1: You reckon
0: burnings.
1: He's not going
0: to
1: – you reckon that kid's not going to eventually buy the albums again?
0: Yeah. Absolutely. So, even if he kept it at a mate's place or whatever. But but to have something just yanked away from you – like that.
1: Yeah.
0: Because
1: it's got a picture of Eddie on the cover.
0: Yeah.
1: Well, that was pretty rough. But, one standout moment for me was when Bruce had left the band for a couple of years, I think.
0: Yeah, to go try his solo stuff.
1: Yeah, tried his solo stuff, which wasn't too bad. And he also wrote a novel at the time.
0: Yeah.
1: As well.
0: And became a pilot.
1: Became a pilot.
0: So
1: Bruce hates sitting around doing nothing.
0: Right? Yeah.
1: Yeah. He might be able to do it for one day, but I don't think he could do it for any longer than that.
0: And one thing that got him into the band, I remember, was because the previous singer, let's just say, really, really liked to party.
1: Yes.
0: When Bruce was first introduced to the band, I think it was the manager tried to tempt him, hey, mate, have this. And he goes, I don't do that. I don't do that. And that was like, oh, sweet.
1: Yeah.
0: Now, that's good.
1: Well, both, both Bruce Dickinson and Steve Harris do have always taken care of themselves physically.
0: Yeah.
1: As well, because they've got to put on these shows every night, you know, and they've got to look cool and they've got to look strong. So it's it was pretty tough.
0: Yeah.
1: But one bit that got me was when they did get Blaze Blaney as the front man to replace Bruce Dickinson, which, poor old Blaze, that must have been a nightmare, mate.
0: Extreme hard act
1: mate,
0: to follow.
1: He showed some real guts for putting his hand up and... You know, I got total respect for that. But obviously their popularity waned and there was one scene there where someone in the audience had spat Blaze Blaney and Steve Harris.
0: Yeah.
1: And, I'd never seen that footage before.
0: No, stop the gig. the gig. They were out for blood.
1: I thought Steve was going to jump over that.
0: Well, they pointed out that they knew who it was.
1: I think they held back Steve and said, no, just let security do it. And I think it was Dave standing behind him pointing at exactly who it was.
0: Exactly, yeah.
1: Just get rid of him, man, otherwise Steve's going to bloody kill him.
0: True.
1: Yeah, I'd never seen Steve Harris like that before, man. Wow. He was pure, and rightly so. And he's indicating that some of it went into his eye and some of it went into his mouth.
0: Yeah. I mean, to spit on someone.
1: I was sort of hoping that Steve Harris had come belt a guy.
0: If you didn't like the new singer with the band, exactly. Don't go to the gig.
1: If you heard some of the new album and you don't really like the new singer, don't buy the album.
0: It's simple.
1: Yes. Okay. But the name of the documentary is Burning Ambition, and which is an Iron Maiden song. And I was thinking, mate, I don't think I've heard this Iron Maiden song before. But, I think Burning Ambition is a pretty good way to describe the spirit of Steve Harris as well.
0: Yeah.
1: And the artistic integrity that was being reinforced throughout it from day one, that they go through heavily in the documentary.
0: Yeah.
1: He said no record label, no one tells them to change their style.
0: Yeah.
1: No one at all.
0: One thing I also picked up, the lyrics were, early lyrics were about this and that, but then they concentrated on death.
1: Yes, and a lot of mythology as well, and of course classic literature. Rhyme of the Ancient Mariner, I actually studied that in English class at school. I don't know whether it was part of the curriculum or not, but the English teacher decided to get us all to read this very, very, very long poem.
0: Right.
1: And that was before the album Power Slave was released.
0: Oh, it would have been, yeah.
1: Yeah. And I already knew the story when I heard the song.
0: Right, yeah.
1: And gotcha. I was like, wow.
0: Cool.
1: Okay, and absolutely loved it. But Burning Ambition, I'm trying to find this song. It was actually the B-side to their 1980 single before even their self-titled debut album came out. The single was Running Free, which ended up on the album, and the B-side was a song called Burning Ambition, which didn't make it onto the album. And I downloaded that and had a listen to it, and then I understood why it didn't make it onto the, debut album.
0: Okay.
1: And so, but it's a good song anyway, but it's not quite in step with the true Iron Maiden style of song. It's a little bit different.
0: So this is the original singer?
1: Yes, this was Paul Di'Anno.
0: Yeah, because I think they bought about two albums out with him before Bruce Dickinson joined.
1: Yes, two albums. Yep. There was the self-titled and Killers.
0: Yeah, because Bruce Dickinson with Samson.
1: from Samson, and he joined for the Number of the Beast.
0: Yeah.
1: And the rest is history.
0: One thing also about last night I really pointed out, they really, man, the subject of synthesizers mm-hmm. came up. And yes. they were like, nah, there is no room for that. And I've said to you before, man, synthesizers are the Yoko Onos of metal bands. Yes. Don't do it, man.
1: I think it was a Scandinavian pillar who said, I want to try and do metal with my synthesizer. And Bruce is going, nah, you can't do it. But hey, man, I'll tell you, man, this guy's creative enough to have a crack at it. Go for it,
0: mate. Go for it, but
1: have a crack. Mm. All right. That has been this week's episode of The Devil's Music on The Twilight Zone on Swire 99.9. That is 666 upside down and back to front. And as always, please, people, stay on the narrow path and you will find that God will bless you. Here is Iron Maiden and Burning Ambition.

0: man. That's some heavy shit, man.
1: Yes, it certainly was. And that song was a request from Curtis from Lawson. G'day, Curtis. And
2: g'day, Curtis.
1: Speaking to Curtis before, he's going to spend Mother's Day with his mum. On that.
2: Oh, good on him.
1: Before we finish, might as well say it now. A very happy Mother's Day to all the mums out there, past and present. Hope you all have a wonderful day.
2: Yes, well, mate, if it wasn't for my mother, I don't know what I don't know what sort of a monster I'd be. I'd probably be in the graveyard or in jail or something like that.
1: I'm not proud of some stuff that I did when I was younger, but there was a lot of stuff I didn't do because of my parents and their guidelines and,
2: you know. There is still a lot of things that I don't do because I hear my mother's voice in the back of my head saying, don't do that, Simon.
1: Thank God for mothers.
2: Don't do that.
1: Now, next week, as I said before, I'm going away with two ex-Twilight Zoners, Matt. I'm taking Maddie up to Sandy's place up at Port Stephens, so really looking forward to that.
2: Yep, so I'll be taking the steering wheel with
1: Dino.
2: Dino will be dropping in.
1: Absolutely.
2: As well. And on Tuesday morning between midnight and 1 a.m. is Classic Radio Plays. It's going to be playing part two of Jeff Wayne's War of the World double album released in 1978.
1: Absolutely. Straight up after us, of course, is Paul with the Power Zone, and then from 9 o'clock, Mick and Frank with the Classic Rock Show. Again, we get your request in early. We hate knocking them back, but...
2: Well, there was a lot of Mother's Day requests this week.
1: Absolutely.
2: Man.
1: So anyway, that's enough for us. God bless. Thank you for listeners. Thanks for the request. We'll be back same time next week.
2: Bye.

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Back once again for another episode of The Power Zone. Paul Rann's with you today, and coming up soon, a song that was originally done by the Rolling Stones in 1974, but we've got the 1994 version on the way for you. Also got a song that was written by its lead singer as a tribute to his mother, Iris, who died when he was 14. Also got a song coming up from a Swedish band that was influenced by bands such as Guns N' Roses, Aerosmith, Kiss, Whitesnake, Alice Cooper, Def Leppard and Motley Crue. We'll find out who they are a little bit later, but right now back to 1989 for this band's self-titled debut album. These guys come from the US. This song went to 67 on their charts. This is Enough's Enough and New Thing here on The Power Zone.

It's the Power Zone with a song from 1993. That's the Gin Blossoms and Hey Jealousy, coming off their album New Miserable Experience. The song was included on the group's debut album called Dusted in 1989, but was re-recorded for their 1992 album. It went to 28 on the Aussie charts. Gyroscope in there too from Perth. And a song called 1981 from their 2008 album Breed Obsession. It went to 67 on the Aussie charts. And Enough's Enough, kicking off the Power Zone from 89 and New Thing. G'day, Paul Rands with you here. I hope you're enjoying the song so far. Coming up soon, a song that was new back in 1981 and was written by the band's lead singer about his mum. But right now, one from 1974, originally by the Rolling Stones. This is UK band The Shy, and their 1994 version of this song comes off their album Welcome to the Madhouse. This is It's Only Rock and Roll here on the Power Zone.

is the Power Zone with a song that was originally released in 1984 and was the title track of the band's album of that year, coming off the 1984 Live Desk Tapes album. That was Ice House and Sidewalk, recorded live at the Port Macquarie RSL. The Sidewalk album going to 8 on the Aussie charts when it came out. Vixen in there too from 1990 off their Rev It Up album, a song that went to 35 on the UK charts, and that's How Much Love. And Triumph in there too from 1987 off their Surveillance album. The band coming from Canada. It was the band's last single to be released in the 80s, and Never Say Never. Paul Rann's with you today here on The Power Zone. I hope you're liking the song so far. Thanks for letting me be part of whatever it is that you're doing today, even if it is just hanging around doing not much. Coming up soon, a song that was written by the band's lead singer as a tribute to his mum. We'll find out what that is soon, but right now, one from 1986 off the album Waiting for the Roar. This is UK band Fastway, and The World Waits for You here on The Power Zone.

Going back to 2010 here on the Power Zone for a Swedish band called Crazy Licks off their New Religion album, that's Blame It On Love. The band reckon that they were influenced by people like Guns N' Roses, Aerosmith, Kiss, Whitesnake, Alice Cooper, Def Leppard and Motley Crue. You can certainly hear it in that song. Firehouse in there too from 1990 off their self-titled debut album and Don't Treat Me Bad. And U2 in there from 1981 off their album Boy. It was the opening track of their debut album and I Will Follow. Bono, the lead singer of U2, wrote the lyrics in tribute to his mum, Iris, who passed away when he was 14 years old. The song went to 71 on the Aussie charts, 20 in the US, and Fastway there too, The World Waits For You. That's just about all there is on today's show. Thanks so much for listening. I hope you have a good one. And if you want to find out what's been played today, listen to past episodes, find out some music news and more, have a look at my website, powerzone.me. That's powerzone.me. To finish up the show today, this one from 2000 off the album Return of Saturn. It went to 9 on the Aussie charts. This is No Doubt, Ex-Girlfriend. Have yourself a good one. I'll see you next time.

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6: These men come down here from New York and from Florida to find out my reasons on rock and roll music and why I preach against it, and I believe with all of my heart that it is a contributing factor to our juvenile delinquency of today. I 100% believe it. Why I believe that is because I know how it feels when you sing it. I know what it does to you. And I know the evil feeling that you feel when you sing it. I know the lost position that you get into in the beat. Well, if you talk to the average teenager of today and you ask them what it is about rock and roll music that they like, and the first thing they'll say is the beat, the beat, the beat.

0: 99.9. Good evening and welcome to the Classic Rock Show. Mick here and Frank Cooper.
1: Yes. I'm here, Mick. How good evening.
0: You all right, mate?
1: Yeah.
0: All good?
1: Yes, very good.
0: Ready for another 2 hours of Classic Rock?
1: Yes. Normal show this evening.
0: Yeah,
1: plenty nothing
0: of,
1: special.
0: Plenty of good stuff coming up, hopefully. We've sort of killed two birds with one stone there. I don't think we've ever started the show off with... we always start the show off with a couple of new releases, but I don't think we've ever started with two Aussie new releases. No,
1: great to hear that, yes.
0: But, yeah, we've got two, and that'll do for our classic Ozrock double song as well, I think.
1: And tick that one off.
0: Right, now, you've stumbled across this band, Frank. What are they called?
1: Catalano?
0: Not too sure. We haven't done a lot of research on them. They've been around since about 2019,
1: right.
0: I think.
1: Got, I knew they had an album before this, but this is brand new. Yeah, very nice.
0: I think they've got two or three albums. What's the album? I'm not even sure what the album's called. The song we just heard was called Unrequited. So, and again, you can check that out on YouTube. Very nice film clip. But,
1: I haven't got it in front of me.
0: We've been slack. Didn't do our research. I should have wrote that down, but I thought you were going to do it.
1: So sorry.
0: I'll blame you. Anyway, it doesn't matter. But, I've listened to the whole album. It's really nice. It's pretty good. I'm surprised they're not getting any airplay, but no, in saying that, it doesn't surprise me.
1: Yeah.
0: And second up there, another band that probably doesn't get much airplay in this country, but they're pretty popular in Europe, Airborne. They've been very quiet in recent times. That track we heard was called Alive After Death, and in brackets, Last Plane Out. Now, from what I read about that song, apparently it's something to do with Lemmy, a bit of a tribute to Lemmy from Motorhead.
1: Oh, yes?
0: And that's the latest single from their forthcoming album, which is untitled at this stage.
1: Yeah.
0: So anyway, that's the two new releases. After that, we go with significant happenings, deaths, birthdays. We've got three birthdays. And for a change, all three of these guys are actually still alive.
1: Oh, that's good.
0: So we'll kick it off with, we'll go from the youngest to the oldest. Now, Joe Bonamassa, guitarist, well, he was a teenage prodigy. He's about to turn 50. Well, he's about to turn 49. But, we play a bit of him on the show. He was born on this day in 1977, so he's celebrating his 49th birthday today.
1: That young? Jeez, of course. One, he was older.
0: Born in New York. No, it's been around since he was about 15 on the...
1: Right.
0: He's releasing. I think his first album came out, he was about 17 years old. So, yeah. So we're going to go with a very nice track that we have not played for a long time. It's a song called Too Much Ain't Enough Love. And if that sounds familiar, it's because it's a Jimmy Barnes song. And he actually put this out on one of his albums with Jimmy Barnes doing lead vocals.
1: Right.
0: And he does the guitar work. Great version. In fact, I'm going to say this is better than Jimmy Barnes' original version. It's such a good version. So we'll go with that first. Second up, also celebrating a birthday today, born on this day in 1953, celebrating his 73rd birthday, born in Holland, Alex Van Halen, the drummer with Van Halen. So
1: born in Holland, was he?
0: Yeah, they're Dutch. Both of them were Dutch. Yeah. Speaking of Dutch, we do have a Dutch band coming up. Two Dutch bands. you might be able to guess one of them, but one of them I don't think we've played on the show before, but that's coming up soon, actually. So we'll go with something from Van Halen, of course. We'll go from their second album. I don't think we've played this one before, a song called Beautiful Girls. From Van Halen too, for Alex Van Halen. And an Englishman by the name of Paul Samuel Smith, who was born on this day in 1943, celebrating his 83rd birthday today, born in London. Now, he was the bass player with the Yardbirds, famous English band, who had Jeff Beck, Eric Clapton, Jimmy Page all played in the band. Great band. Very influential. He was the bass player. Paul Samuel Smith was in the band the whole time during the 60s. So we'll go with a song you've probably heard before. He actually sings background vocals on this song too. Heartful of Soul by the Yardbirds. So there's the three birthday boys. And we'll come back after that with plenty more. Sway 99.9.

0: Player 99.9, Sydney's West, you're listening to the Classic Rock Show. Mick here and Frank here. And, okay, we'll just move on. That was three birthdays, I won't go over them again. Right, next. Was sort of a new release. This came out originally in 1981. It's favourites here at the Classic Rock Show, good old UFO.
1: Oh, yes.
0: The Wild, the Willing and the Innocent, the second album after Michael Schenker left. And this, for me, I mean, they only just split up a couple of years ago and they put out a dozen albums after this one. But for me, this is probably their last really good album, I think, as they've done with all the Michael Schenker era albums. It's just been reissued in the deluxe format, remastered bonus tracks, an extra CD or LP with a previously unreleased live show, which is the case with this one. So we'll go with the opening track, simply called Chains, Chains by UFO. And as mentioned earlier, we're going to go with a Dutch double shot.
1: Nice.
0: Golden Earring, haven't played them for a little while. Mm. So something from their 1979 album, No Promises, No Debts, and a catchy little song called

0: Sway 99.9, Sydney's West.
1: Hit that button,
0: as,
1: Mick.
0: As we do when the football's on, just totally distracted by watching the football here, but that's why we get paid the big money, Frank. Right. Yeah, okay, I won't bother repeating the last three songs. You should have been listening before now. You'd know what they were. Right, next two songs. Frank, a band called Soundtrack.
1: Soundtrack, yeah, a Greece band, Mick.
0: Greece, okay. Yes, we like to mix it up.
1: Mm. They did this album back in self-titled back in 2012.
0: Really?
1: And I'm pretty sure they're still going. Yeah, I'm pretty sure they did an album a few years ago. So
0: yeah, you were saying we played this song back
1: in the Monja, so 2012.
0: A long time ago.
1: That was 15 years ago nearly.
0: Wow.
1: And I went with the song Right On, sort of summers.
0: When you mentioned
1: rock
0: that,
1: band.
0: It reminded me of a great song. All right, we'll go with that first, and then we're going to go with a band. I don't think we may have played this song before, not for a long time. A UK band sort of started in the mid-60s to the mid-70s. They were called Family, sort of a progressive rock band, and the main sort of permanent member of the band, they had a few lineup changes, Roger Chapman, who was the lead singer, very great lead singer, very distinctive voice. Great band, Family. Just again, you never hear them on commercial radio, but they've got a bit of a cult following. They've released a few albums, and for me, their favourite album was the album we're going to play the track off. It's an album called Bandstand. It came out in 1972, and we're going to go with the opening track called Burlesque by Family. So that's the next two tracks. Then we'll come back and finish off the hour with, as we do every week, our feature live track. So let's go. Sway 99.9.

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0: Swan 99.9, you're listening to the Classic Rock Show. Mick and Frank here, second hour of the show.
1: We're back.
0: Yes, we're still here. We're back.
1: The songs, we
0: sort of missed a couple of stops there. I'd say we got a little bit distracted, let's say. Anyway, look, quickly before the end of the first hour there, our feature live track was, of course, Iron Maiden from their Rock in Rio live album. And the studio version was came off Brave New World, but that was the live version from Rock in Rio. The first album they had Brave New World was the first album when Bruce Dickinson rejoined the band after he left for two albums.
1: And you went and saw the cinema?
0: Yes, reason we played that is because I was fortunate enough to win a couple of free tickets to see the Australian premiere of that movie, Burning Ambition, basically an Iron Maiden documentary. I saw that on Tuesday night in Sydney in George Street at the Event Cinema. And, great doco. If you're an Iron Maiden fan, I guarantee everyone is going to get out there and watch it. I know Albie and Dave were saying they went and saw it at Penrith, I think it was last night, they said. So, Brave New World was the album. Rock in Rio was the album that song came off. Blood Brothers, absolute classic. Nice. If you've ever never seen the Rock in Rio video or DVD, well...
1: The crowd is
0: just, there's like 300,000 people there.
1: Incredible. Sing along in
0: the atmosphere is just amazing. Anyway, that was the last song of the first hour. Now getting back to the first song of the second hour, that song was Stargazer, a song originally recorded by Ritchie Blackmore's Rainbow from their Rainbow Rising album, absolute classic album. First song on the second side, Stargazer. Now that version, because we always start off the second...
1: Didn't even know it was a... Like a cover, it sounds so
0: it's
1: real.
0: It's pretty close. I know they do a good job. There's a brand new Rainbow tribute album out called Ride the Rainbow.
1: Right.
0: And that particular version of Stargazer featured Ronnie Romero.
1: Oh.
0: He did an album with Rainbow, or he did something with Ritchie Blackmore. He was the lead singer. Who else was on there? Vinnie Appice on drums, and what a job he did. I mean, anyone who can do the same job that Kersey Powell did on the original version. Marty Freeman from Megadeth, he was on there. He was the guitarist on that version. But I've actually heard half of it, that tribute album. And some of the artists on there, you've got Graham Bonnet, Jolyn Turner, Dougie White, who were actually original members of Rainbow, Sebastian Bach, Steve Morse, George Lynch, Mick Box from Uriah Heep. Is just who's who of rock music on that tribute album. So
1: that's a great cover. Yeah,
0: if you like Rainbow and
1: that a new release?
0: Brand new release came out yesterday, I think.
1: Wow,
0: just a couple of days ago. Yeah. All right, let's move on. You're going to go now with your obscure track of the week, please.
1: Yeah, Mick, another one of those 80s band did nothing. A band called Straw Dogs. Straw Dogs. Yeah.
0: No,
1: never heard of them.
0: Never heard of them.
1: US band. They did it, I think, about three albums. This was their first album, came out in 86. We Are Not Amused was the name of the album, and it went with the song The Hunger.
0: Okay.
1: Sort of, not your usual sort of sound, 80s sound, but, check this out.
0: Yeah, we will very shortly. And we'll follow that with our Ballad of the Week and our Instrumental of the Week. And then we will come back and do For Ladies Only, because we're not going to get distracted anymore because the football's finished. All right, turn this up. Sway 99.9.

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0: Yes, our instrumental track of the week. Every week we slip an instrumental in there, and that was Faith No More from their very excellent The Real Thing album, which, of course, had the big song Epic. Before that, your pick this week for the ballad, Frank, what was that one?
1: That was Rob Rock. The voice of melodic rock. Yes,
0: he certainly is. He's sang with quite a few bands.
1: Yes, Joshua, Driver, Impellitory,
0: did solo. Not to mention all the solo albums.
1: That's right, yeah. Fantastic.
0: Great singer. What was that called? It was In the Night.
1: From
0: Rage of Creation.
1: Yes.
0: That was the album. That was the ballad of the week. Very nice. And first up, your obscure track, Straw Dogs from the 80s and The Hunger.
1: Mm.
0: Very good. All right, another one of our many little segments for ladies only, two tracks from the girls. Now, first up, we're going to go with a cover version, actually, a song originally recorded by Queensryche, prog rock legends Queensryche, a song called I Don't Believe in Love. Now, there's been a few covers of this, but this one is by a band, came out about 5 years ago, a band called The Mavens. And it features what drew me to it, because a bit of a fan of the Starbenders, who we've played on the show over the last couple of years. They actually do the backing on this, and there's another singer in there called Lilith Czar, C-Z-A-R, who I'm not really familiar with. But she's in there with the Mavens, with the Starbenders, and it's their cover of, I Don't Believe in Love. And you've picked the other one, Frank. Mm. Who are they?
1: German band called Ligia.
0: Something like that. Never heard of them. Another one of your obscure songs.
1: Did two albums in, this came off their second album in 2004 called Gloria, and I went with the song Mistress of the Night.
0: Is that the title track?
1: Yes.
0: It is, it's old track.
1: Mistress of the Night,
0: All right, so that's for ladies only, and then we'll come back with more. Sway 99.9.

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5: 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And now it's time for some trance. I absolutely adore this song. This is Heaven Sent. Bedrock, John Digweed, Nick Muir. Absolutely beautiful. This is We Are Energy here on Swar 99.9.

0: that's it for another episode of We Are Energy. Hope you enjoyed that. 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We'll keep you up to date. Maybe, maybe not. One thing's for sure, we'll see you next week. On behalf of Thomas Knight and myself, good night.
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1: Hi there, it's Station Officer Brett Johnson from Castle Hill Fire Station, your local firey. Today we are speaking about a wonderful organisation called Live, Learn, Survive. They're teaching kids about water safety, fire safety and being life ready. Some of the program objectives have to deal with empowering children with the skills and confidence to survive high impact events such as fire, water or first aid emergencies. Building a generation of resilient, safety-smart young leaders who can help themselves and others at home, school, and in their communities. They also deliver a wide impact by reducing preventable injuries and deaths through education that is taken home and shared. The community in Western Sydney is culturally and linguistically diverse, with English often a second language. Amongst the Sydney population, 37% speak a language other than English. In areas of Western Sydney, 71% of people speak a language other than English at home, and more than 50% of the population were born overseas. And as a result, many have limited knowledge of the safety risks associated with living in Australia. Live, Learn, Survive has programs associated with teaching children, in particular in Western Sydney, about these precautions. Please go to livelearnsurvive.com.au for more information. Thanks for listening, and as always, be safe out there.
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2: Hi there, Station Officer Brett Johnson from Fire and Rescue New South Wales, your local firey. Here to talk about smoke alarms in your home. For residential dwellings, a smoke alarm must be installed on each level of the home. The alarm should be installed between the kitchen and sleeping areas, close enough to be heard from the bedrooms. A common mistake is that smoke alarms are installed too close to the kitchen or bathroom. Fire and Rescue New South Wales recommends installing interconnected alarms in every bedroom, living space, including hallways and stairways, and even the garage. When it comes to maintaining your smoke alarms, every month, smoke alarms should be tested by pressing the button to ensure the battery and the alarm work. Every 6 months, the smoke alarm should be cleaned with a vacuum cleaner. This will remove any dust or particles that could prevent the smoke alarm from working properly. Once a year, if your smoke alarm has a battery, you should replace it annually. A good way to remember is to change it when you change your clocks at the end of daylight saving. If your smoke alarm uses a lithium battery, it is inbuilt into the alarm and cannot be replaced. The entire unit needs to be replaced every 10 years. And every 10 years, replace your smoke alarm. Smoke alarms do not last forever, and the sensitivity in all smoke alarms will reduce over time. All types of smoke alarms should be removed, replaced, and disposed of at least every 10 years. So just remember, if you have any questions, call your local fire station. And as always, stay safe out there.
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2: Hi there, it's Station Officer Brett Johnson from Castle Hill Fire Station, your local firey, here with a community message. We're talking today a little bit about lithium-ion batteries. So lithium-ion batteries are found in small portable devices such as phones, laptops and power tools, as well as in larger capacities such as e-bikes and e-scooters and cars. Lithium-ion batteries contain a massive amount of energy in a relatively small space. When lithium-ion batteries fail, that's when energy can be rapidly released, which can create explosions or highly toxic fumes and secondary ignitions even after the flames have been extinguished. Lithium-ion batteries are a fast-growing fire risk in New South Wales, but we can prevent these hazards by charging safely, being aware of warning signs, disposing of lithium-ion batteries correctly, and knowing what to do if something goes wrong. So remember, charge safe, dispose of correctly, know the warning signs, and if on fire, of course, ring 000. All of this information can be found on Fire and Rescue New South Wales website at www.fire.nsw.gov.au. And alternatively, if you're looking for safe recycling recommendations, please go to the government website www.nsw.gov.au. 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Thanks very much and stay safe out there.
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8: Good morning, I'm Chris McCarthy. Members of Australia's Yazidi community who fled persecution in the Middle East say they've been re-traumatised by the arrival of four so-called ISIS brides. Carolee Katsimbanis reports.
9: Prime Minister Anthony Albanese declared he had zero sympathy for any Australians who travelled to join ISIS. And so Yazidi community leaders are calling on him and authorities to hold anyone who enslaved or abused Yazidis accountable. Two of the ISIS women have been remanded in custody in Melbourne over the weekend. They're charged with crimes against humanity and slavery offences. But there are also another 20 ISIS-linked women and children in Syria who could seek to return to Australia in coming weeks. Carolee Katsimbanis reporting.
8: A crowded field of candidates are contesting today's federal by-election in Farrer. The regional New South Wales seat was vacated by former Liberal leader Susan Lee after she was deposed as the party's leader. The Libs, Nationals, One Nation and an Independent have all put their hat in the ring. Former Labor leader Bill Shorten says he feels vindicated by reports the federal government will overhaul housing tax breaks in next week's budget. Shorten claims his 2019 election platform was ahead of its time and that voters are now ready for the action on housing. He believes a shift in demographics means the majority of electorates now embrace the reforms that were once considered unviable. Businesses offering financial services are being urged to boost their cybersecurity safeguards because of the growing threat of AI. Regulator ASIC warns state-of-the-art AI models such as Mythos could exploit software and system vulnerabilities. Commissioner Simone Constant says financial institutions need to act now.
10: It's simple. We're at a minute to midnight on this. There's the ability now to expose vulnerabilities far faster than many realise and to chain them together and use them in ways that hadn't been contemplated at the pace of change that we're now seeing.
8: The Queensland government is coordinating a national response after a cyber attack exposed the personal details of students and teachers. Schools have begun contacting families about the breach, while the Education Minister has written to his federal counterpart to leverage national expertise. And dementia has overtaken heart disease as the leading cause of death in Australia. New ABS data shows dementia-related illnesses claimed more than 17,500 lives in 2024.
5: I'm Toby Goff with your sports headlines. The Eels have held on for a Golden Point triumph over the Cowboys in Townsville with a penalty cherry on top, making it 33-30 at full time. In last night's other clash, the dominant Roosters knocked down the Titans 28 points to 12. The Chiefs have taken a 10-point win over the Reds in the Super Rugby. In Christchurch, the Crusaders landed on top of the Blues 36-20. And Australia's Alexander Vukic has been eliminated from the Italian Open in the round of 64.
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12: You know, most people look through their wallets or their pocketbooks and way down at the bottom past credit cards and baby pictures, green stamps, you usually find a little old dog-eared piece of poetry. I was cleaning out my wallet the other day and I ran across a whole bunch of IOUs, some of them 30 years overdue. Funny thing is that all these IOUs are owed to one person. And I kind of feel like right now might be a pretty good time for an accounting. Mom, you listening? Mom, I owe you for so many things. A lot of services. Like night watchman, for instance. For lying awake nights, listening for coughs, cries, creaking floorboards, and me coming in too late. You had the eye of an eagle, the roar of a lion, but you always had a heart as big as a house. I owe you for services as a short order cook, chef, baker. For making sirloin out of hamburger, turkey out of tuna fish, and two big old strapping boys out of leftovers. I owe you for cleaning services, for the daily scrubbing of face and ears, all work done by hand, and for the frequent dusting of a small boy's pants to try to make sure that he led a spotless life, and for washing and ironing no laundry could ever do, for drying the tears of childhood and for ironing out the problems of growing up. I owe you for service as a bodyguard, for protecting me from the terrors of thunderstorms, nightmares, and too many green apples. And Lord knows I owe you for medical attention, for nursing me through measles, mumps, bruises, bumps, splinters, and spring fever. And let's not forget medical advice either. Oh no. Important things like don't scratch it or it won't get well. If you cross your eyes, they're going to stick like that. And probably most important of all was be sure you got on clean underwear, boy, in case you're in an accident. And owe you for veterinarian services, for feeding every lost dog that I dragged home at the end of a rope, and for healing the pains of puppy love. And I owe you for entertainment. Entertainment that kept the household going during some pretty tough times, for wonderful productions at Christmas, 4th of July, and birthdays, and for making make-believe come true on a very limited budget. I owe you for construction work, for building kites, confidence, hopes and dreams, and somehow you made them all touch the sky. And for cementing a family together so it'd stand the worst kinds of shocks and blows, and for laying down a good, strong foundation to build a life on. I owe you for carrying charges, for carrying me on your books for the necessities of life that a growing boy's just gotta have. Things like a pair of high-top boots with a little pocket on the side for a jackknife. And one thing, Mom, I will never, ever forget. when there were only two pieces of apple pie left and three hungry people, I noticed that you were the one who suddenly decided that you really didn't like apple pie in the first place. These are just a very few of the things for which payment is long overdue. The person I owe them to worked very cheap. She managed by simply doing without a whole lot of things that she needed herself. My IOUs add up to much more than I could ever hope to repay. But you know, the nicest thing about it all is that I know that she'll mark the entire bill paid in full for just one kiss and four little words. Mom, I love you.

Kicking this morning's episode of Solid Gold off is Jimmy Dean with IOU, a song that actually made the top 20 back in 1978. Gavin Lang here with Solid Gold every Saturday morning from 6 a.m. here on Swire 99.9 FM. And of course, we are celebrating Mother's Day today. So 2 hours of songs about and dedicated to the mothers of the world. Here's Nat King Cole with Unforgettable here on Solid Gold.

From his 1991 album Vagabond Heart, that's Rod Stewart with his cover of the Van Morrison song Have I Told You Lately. And before that, a top 10 hit for Debbie Boone from 1977, You Light Up My Life. Gavin Lang here in the Swire 99.9 studios, celebrating Mother's Day this weekend with 2 hours of songs dedicated to and celebrating the mothers of the world this weekend. Here's a number one hit from 1971 from Tom Jones, She's a Lady, here on Soul.

Yes, you can always count on Mothers to give you good advice. Free Dog Night there with Mumba Told Me Not To Come here on Solid Gold. And before that, Phil Collins with You'll Be In My Heart from the Tarzan soundtrack from 1999. Gavin Lang here in the Swire 99.9 studios playing songs as a dedication and a tribute to the mums and everybody's mothers around the world today. And we celebrate Mother's Day tomorrow. So I thought we'd get a little bit early today and play tribute to the mums around the world. Here's Ozzy Osbourne with Mama, I'm Coming Home here on Solid Gold on Swire 99.9 FM.

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And before that, Junior with Mummy Used to Say, here on Solid Gold on Spy 99.9 FM. Gavin Lang here in the studios playing songs about and dedicated to mothers and just songs about empowered women around the world, I guess. And of course, we go from Does Your Mother Know to Your Mother Should Know, and a song from the Beatles' Magical Mystery Tour film here on Solid Gold.

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1: Back-to-back hits from the 90s here on Solid Gold from 1996. That's Tracy Bonham with Mother Mother. And before that, from 1991, Lenny Kravitz, not always taking advice from his mother with Always on the Run. And before that, we had a double shot there from the Beatles, Your Mother Should Know from the Magical Mystery Tour, and Julia, which was a song John Lennon wrote and performed by himself on the White Album, a song written about his mother. Got the latest news coming out very shortly here on SWR 99.9 FM. And to take us there, let's go back to 1961, and it's the Shirelles with Mama Said.

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9: Good morning, I'm Chris McCarthy. One Nation faces its next crucial test to see if it can snatch the seat of Farah from the Liberals after 25 years. Michael Packey is covering the by-election.
10: David Farley is odds-on favourite to win the regional New South Wales seat of Farah for One Nation and represent the vast electorate in Canberra. The seat had been held by Susan Lee for a quarter of a century before she quit politics after being dumped as Liberal leader in February. Polling shows the Libs will struggle to hold on, with Mr. Farley and independent Michelle Millthorpe the front runners out of 12 candidates. If One Nation is able to snatch Farah, it'll give the minor party 2 seats in the lower house of federal parliament and follows its solid showing in the South Australian election. Michael Packey, Albury.
9: Three Australian women linked with Islamic State have been charged with crimes against humanity and slavery following their return from Syria. One of the women, 29-year-old Maryam Safar, was denied bail in Sydney yesterday despite her lawyer's claims she was coerced. The Prime Minister says he has zero sympathy for any Australians who've joined the terrorist organisation. The Royal Commission into the Bondi terror attack will now investigate whether intelligence agencies failed to act on warnings before the tragedy. Hearings starting later this month will scrutinise why the two alleged shooters were not intercepted despite their extremist ties and why high-risk security assessments for the Honecker by the Sea event were reportedly overlooked. A parliamentary committee is urging the Queensland government to soften proposed e-bike laws before they take effect in July. The committee recommends the dumping of blanket bans on riders under 16, suggesting children should be allowed to ride in low-risk areas like national parks and bike paths. New research has found weight loss medications don't work for 10% of the population. The Adelaide University study argues a person's genes can influence if medications like Ozempic and Mounjaro work. Diabetes Australia's group executive Amber Willink says it will help inform patient care.
11: What this research can do is help clinicians avoid prescribing medicines that are unlikely to work for their patients, which can reduce also the side effects that we know can be experienced with these medicines.
9: Also making news, UK Labour has hemorrhaged seats in local elections around the country, with Nigel Farage's Reform Party winning big in England.
0: SWAT Sport.
7: I'm Toby Goff with your sports headlines. The Eels have held on for a Golden Point triumph over the Cowboys in Townsville with a penalty cherry on top, making it 33-30 at full time. In last night's other clash, the dominant Roosters knocked down the Titans 28 points to 12. The Chiefs have taken a 10-point win over the Reds in the Super Rugby. In Christchurch, the Crusaders landed on top of the Blues 36-20. And Australia's Alexander Vukic has been eliminated from the Italian Open in the round of 64.
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Kicking off the second hour of Solid Gold this week here on Inspire 99.9 FM, Pink Floyd and Mother from their double album, The Wall. Gavin Lang here in the Inspire 99.9 studios, celebrating Mother's Day a day earlier today. Got 2 hours of songs, well, 1 hour to go this morning. Songs about and dedicated to mums and mothers and the women that inspire us and play those motherly roles. Including this one from John Lennon. He wrote it about Yoko Ono, but it's also about, you know, the good women in our lives. This is Woman by John Lennon here on Solid Gold on Swine 99.9.

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from his 1972 self-titled album. That's Paul Simon with a top five hit, Mother and Child Reunion, here on Solid Gold. And before that, a double shot from John Lennon. We had Woman, and of course we had Mother. Gavin Lang here in the Swire 99.9 studio, celebrating Mother's Day, day early today, playing 2 hours of songs about women and mothers and the ladies that basically help us all throughout our lives. This is Spice Girls with Mama, here from 1997, here on Solid Gold on Swire 99.9 FM.

I'm Solid Gold, a top 30 hit from 1979 from Chaka Khan, I'm Every Woman. And before that, from his 1977 album, The Stranger, Billy Joel with She's Always a Woman. Gavin Lang here in the Swire 99.9 studios, celebrating Mother's Day a day early today with songs dedicated to all the mums out there. Here's Crosby, Stills and Nash from 1970, Teach Your Children, here on Solid Gold on Swire 99.9, where the difference is the music.

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It's another double shot of the Beatles this morning. That was Let It Be, and before that, Lady Madonna, as we celebrate the hard work that mothers do all around the world. Kevin Lang here in the Swire 99.9 studios. Going to leave you with one more song. I'll be back next Saturday with another 2 hours of solid gold hits here on Swire 99.9 FM. To take us out today, Sinead O'Connor, if nothing compares to you. I'll see you next week. Bye-bye.

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9: Good morning, I'm Chris McCarthy. One Nation is poised to win a crucial by-election today, which would hand the party another seat in federal parliament. Michael Packey reports from Albury.
10: Poll after poll shows One Nation is on track to claim the regional New South Wales seat of Farrer, with David Farley set to join Barnaby Joyce as the party's second MP in the lower house. The 69-year-old businessman has come under greater scrutiny in the lead-up to today's federal by-election, with questions over his political history and level of support for One Nation's policy platform. The by-election was called after former member Susan Lee quit politics following her dumping as Liberal leader in February. With the Libs on the nose, the contest is shaping up to be a battle between Mr. Farley and independent candidate Michelle Millthorpe. Michael Packey, Albury.
9: Members of Australia's Yazidi community say the return of so-called ISIS brides from a Syrian refugee camp has caused significant trauma. Community leaders are demanding any returnees linked to the terror organisation face the full force of the law. Three Australian women are now facing crimes against humanity and slavery charges in Sydney and Melbourne. A three-day ceasefire is scheduled to take effect across Ukraine today following a surprise announcement from the US president. The brokered deal aims to halt all fighting until Monday and facilitate a mass prisoner exchange, though it's yet to be confirmed by Moscow or Kiev. Ukraine's top negotiator is meeting with US officials in Miami to discuss a permanent end to the four-year invasion. The Pentagon has begun releasing what it says are never-before-seen files documenting reports of UFO sightings from US military bases around the world. The trove contains images, videos, and declassified witness reports about sightings dating back to the 1940s. The financial services regulator warns cyber risk has entered a new era because of frontier AI. Advanced tools such as Mythos have been red flagged because of their ability to exploit software vulnerabilities. ASIC Commissioner Simone Constant says all operators need to reassess their cyber plans.
11: There's an obligation on market and financial institutions to have robust cyber risk plans in place.
9: Also making news, the hard-right Reform UK party has emerged the biggest winner in the UK local elections. Nigel Farage's party claiming more than 1,400 council seats in England alone.
0: Sport.
12: Hi,
3: Hi, I'm Toby Goff with your latest sports headlines. The Roosters have made it 6 NRL wins on the trot after a 28-12 domination over the Titans at home. In last night's other clash, the Eels knocked down the Cowboys in Golden Point to win 33-30 after a penalty shot. In the Super Rugby, the Reds have fallen short of the Chiefs 31 points to 21, while the Crusaders rolled past the Blues to win 36-20. And Australia's Alex de Minaur has been knocked out of the round of 64 at the Italian Tennis Open. And

That was Cover Me in Sunshine by Pink featuring daughter Willow Sage Hart. And isn't there something about a new day that feels like a fresh start, a chance to do something small and actually make a difference? Good morning, I'm Michelle Hillier. Welcome to Building Stronger Communities, where everyone has a place and every story matters. Today I want to start with something simple, not a big program, not a big policy, just a plant. Because right here in our local community, through the Blacktown Nursery Program, people can collect their free plants today. On the surface, it sounds like a small thing, but what if it's not? I was thinking through the week, imagine this. You're in the backyard, maybe it's a space you haven't paid much attention to. You pick up this small plant and put it in the ground. And in that moment, nothing really changes. Over time, it grows, it can create shade, birds might start to visit, and maybe someone walking past notices. And maybe you start a conversation over the fence. Suddenly, that one little action has created connection. You might notice our music today is a bit of a theme, because just like the weather, connection, growth and change, it all happens over time. Let's start our journey this morning with Prince, Purple Rain, a timeless anthem of love, faith and artistic impression. 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

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Shout out to Vasuda Spin, Pancakes on the Rocks, Bunnings Blacktown and Proud Poppy, helping us bring you some incredible prizes. 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

That was Umbrella by Rihanna featuring Jay-Z. And at its core, that song is about protection, about being there for someone when things aren't easy. When we think about community, that's exactly what connection can become, a way of supporting each other when the weather isn't good. And before Umbrella, Ain't No Sunshine by Bill Withers, another 70s classic. This week, I actually visited the nursery on Thursday for the very first time, even though I've lived in this community for a long time, to collect a plant. I think it's because I'm not very well known for my expertise in keeping plants alive, so my husband tells me. And I wanted to share the experience because sometimes that community connection really does begin with the simple moments. When I arrived, a young person named Landon, and it's a shout out to you, Landon, this morning, greeted and he helped me. He checked that I was a resident of Blacktown LGA by driver's license, and then he explained what plants were available. He encouraged me to wander through and choose some plants that I'd enjoyed the most. And, you know, there was something really calming about slowing down and walking through the nursery. I was looking at different plants and taking my time to choose. It was a beautiful day. It was a little windy and it was our cold snap that's come through. But being outdoors and seeing the young people involved in helping community members and connect with nature was a beautiful thing. So in the end, I chose a succulent and a lavender plant. Succulents I don't have a good run with, but lavender I've always wanted, so I'm going to give that one a go. And maybe that's a right reminder for all of us today that stronger communities don't always grow through huge gestures. Sometimes they grow through very small moments of care, a conversation, a welcome, or even a young person helping someone feel connected. The theme of this next song is that in many ways.

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0: today and encourage you to get out there and enjoy it. Before that, Here Comes the Rain Again by The Rude Mix. Sometimes it's our younger generation who see things in a way we've forgotten. They remind us to slow down, notice small things and reconnect with what really matters. Walking through the nursery and seeing young people helping community members contact and connect with nature, it reminded me that community grows when different generations learn from each other. And I'd like to welcome back Piper Johnson to the show today. Good morning, Piper.
1: Good morning, Michelle.
0: Really excited to share with our listeners that you'll be joining us regularly on Building Stronger Communities. And as a youth voice on the program, if you didn't catch our Anzac Day show where Piper was last on, we had a really special conversation about her journey. And what really stood out was not just about her perspective as a young person, but the way she's already contributing so positively to her community. Through her work as a youth ambassador with Fordham Australia, supporting first responder families, and a youth parliamentarian representative, Piper brings a thoughtful, grounded and really valuable voice to these conversations. And if you want to build stronger communities for the future, we really need to listen to the people who are growing up within them now. So welcome back, Piper. We're really glad to have you with us. I'm really curious today to hear your perspective on the theme, One Plan at a Time.
1: Great. Yeah, thank you for bringing me back, Michelle. I'm very excited to be here. Today's theme about the weather and climate change is, especially for young people, very prevalent in society as, you know, we're growing up in this community. I took the liberty last week to send out a form to some of my youth parliament friends and my friends about their perspectives on youth climate change. And the responses were quite interesting. A lot of people agree that climate change feels much more closer than further away because we're growing up into this environment. We're going to end up being the people that run ways to solve it or prevent it. And I think that's very special, a very special role that we have to undertake. And therefore, some people feel like it's a bit of a burden. Maybe that's because, you know, we need more direct ways to involve young people instead of relying on the politics of people now.
0: I love that. I think, you know, when we're talking about young people, we do need to listen and really thank you for that, Piper. It really opens our eyes up to what young people are thinking, because sometimes we do overlook you. And as you say, we're parliamentarians, it's great to have youth in there because you are our future.
1: Yeah, I think it's great that a lot of people that I know are very interested in climate change and have a real passion for it. And I'm very glad to feel that these people feel so passionate and they want to do something out in the world, especially when we grow up. So I feel very comforted knowing that our future feels quite secure. Yes, and that was a very interesting conversation about climate change. Today's music is weather-themed, if you haven't already noticed. We've had some great songs so far, like Umbrella by Rihanna, a song that always gets me pumped up. But now we're going to play another song to get you pumped up on your Saturday morning. This is Thunder by Imagine Dragons on Swan

0: And that was Lemon Tree by Fool's Gardens and Love Grows by Smiles. Two songs that in their own way can remind us about perspective, about how we see things around us and how easily we can take things for granted. This morning we've been talking about planting, connection, but I feel there's another layer to that. When we're supporting others, especially in those more difficult conversations, we also need to look after ourselves. Because you can't pour from an empty cup, or in this case, you can't support someone else's garden if you're not watering your own. One way I water my own internal garden is by being fully present in the moment when I'm spending time with people who matter the most, putting the phone away, being there, enjoying their company, and creating those memories together. Piper, when you think about your own life, school, friends and everything that you've got going on, what helps you stay grounded or look after your own well-being?
1: Oh, that's a good question. Well, I love music. I'm a big music fan, and especially I have a pretty big vinyl collection at home. So away from the screens, I like traditional styles of music and just putting records on my record player and just sitting in my room and having a, you know, ponder about the day and decompressing. That's always really helped me. Going out on walks as well, especially when it's sunny in the afternoons after school, I think that's a really great way for me to reset my mind before I go back into study or to meet friends. I think it's just a great way to be there in the moment with myself and in my own presence.
0: Yeah, that's wonderful advice. And I think even though we sort of think about those things, I find it really important that we actually schedule it into our time as well. So I like then when you sort of said, you know, after I get home from school, I'll go and go for a walk or enjoy, you know, outside in the sunshine before I get back into my studies. So a great way to self-care and water your own garden. As we head into the next hour, maybe take a moment to think about your own self-care. How are you watering your garden? It can be anything that helps you feel grounded, rested, and just a little bit more like yourself. It doesn't have to be anything big. Sometimes it's the small things that make those big differences. Here's a song with a simple, timeless message to take us into the next hour. Give a little bit

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5: Good morning, I'm Chris McCarthy. The Deputy Prime Minister has denied claims the government is assisting the so-called ISIS brides who returned to Australia. Three of the women who returned from a Syrian refugee camp have since been charged with crimes against humanity and terrorism offences, but there are claims one of the women who returned to Melbourne and was not arrested may be eligible for government financial support. Richard Marles says none of the women are being helped.
6: I mean, you're speculating about it. I'm making it really clear that they've not received any taxpayer support.
7: Will they,
6: they've not been repatriated. Well, they've not received any assistance from the government in terms of being repatriated back to Australia.
5: Voters are now headed to the polls in the regional New South Wales seat of Farrer. The by-election was called after former local member Susan Lee quit politics after being dumped as Liberal leader. The seat is expected to fall to One Nation, which would give the minor party its second seat in the lower house of federal parliament. UK Prime Minister Sir Keir Starmer says he won't be walking away despite landslide losses in local elections around his country. Nigel Farage's hard right Reform UK party has emerged as the big winner, claiming more than 1,400 English seats. Starmer says he takes full responsibility for the result.
8: We must reflect and we must respond. I think the vast majority of people do understand that we face huge challenges as a country. We've had a series of economic shocks in recent years, and there's a very difficult international situation that we face.
5: US President Donald Trump is warning Iran of violent consequences if it fails to accept a new peace agreement to end the war and reopen the Strait of Hormuz. US forces have carried out strikes on two Iranian-flagged tankers after they tried to evade an American blockade. Secretary of State Marco Rubio says they're expecting a response from Tehran on a proposed deal today.
9: The hope is it's something that it can put us into a serious process of negotiation. Obviously, we've seen the reporting overnight that Iran has established or trying to establish some agency that's going to control traffic in the straits. That would be very problematic. That would actually be unacceptable.
5: And the US president has announced a three-day ceasefire between Russia and Ukraine to coincide with this weekend's Victory Day celebrations. The deal, which reportedly begins today, includes a total suspension of military activity and a swap of 1,000 prisoners from each side. Neither Moscow nor Kiev have officially confirmed the agreement.
0: Sport.
7: Hi, I'm Toby Goff with your latest sports headlines. The Roosters have made it 6 NRL wins on the trot after a 28-12 domination over the Titans at home. In last night's other clash, the Eels knocked down the Cowboys in Golden Point to win 33-30 after a penalty shot. In the Super Rugby, the Reds have fallen short of the Chiefs 31 points to 21, while the Crusaders rolled past the Blues to win 36-20. And Australia's Alex de Minaur has been knocked out of the round of 64 at the Italian Tennis Open.
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That was While I've Got Time by Jessica Mowboy here on SWR 99.9, Building Stronger Communities. And what a beautiful reminder that sometimes the most important thing we can give the people we love is our presence while we still have the time. You're listening to Building Stronger Communities with Michelle and Piper. As we move into the next hour of the show, let's take a moment to reflect on some of the conversations we've shared this morning. Today's theme's really been about connection to the community, to nature, to each other, and to people who help us grow. We've spoken about the simple idea that stronger communities often begin with small moments, maybe one plan at a time, one conversation at a time, one act of care at a time. I also shared an experience of visiting Blacktown City Council, the nursery here at the showgrounds, for the very first time, as the nursery giveaway program is on today from 9 o'clock, and I collected a couple of plants. Slowing down, walking through the nursery, being outdoors and seeing young people like Landon helping community members connect with nature and community is really what a part of self-care can be as well. It doesn't have to be something big or expensive. Giving ourselves permission to pause, breathe, reconnect and do something that helps us feel grounded. We also officially welcome Piper Johnson as a regular guest on Building Stronger Communities, joining us as our youth voice on the program. And as you heard in the last hour, Piper brings such an important perspective through her work, not only with the Fordham Australia, but also the conversations that she's having with young people in her youth parliamentarian and also her friends and connections at school. If we truly want to build stronger communities for the future, we do need to listen to the voices of our younger generation today. And throughout this morning, we've really experienced the importance of that, making time for connection, especially as we head into our Mother's Day weekend. So after some beautiful reflection this morning, let's lift the energy a little and celebrate the amazing mums, grandmothers, aunties, carers and strong women in our lives, whether they raised us, guided us, or even supported us and simply showed up when we needed someone the most. Today is about celebrating the people who helped us grow. Whenever you're listening from, maybe turn up your radio. Let's get the music a little louder today and let's celebrate Mother's Day weekend together. This is Ricky Martin with Livin' La Viva Loca on a SWR 99.9.

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0: girls that fight for equal pay, equal rights. Now, some of us are pit bulls, too. We appreciate the things you do. Thanks again for shining a light on the women that work from 9 to 5.
1: It's my pleasure. Dale.
2: That was Powerful Women from Pitbull featuring Dolly Parton. For those that may remember the original 9 to 5 a little bit more boppier than that one. Before that we had Rolling in Deep by the beautiful Adele. So two very different songs but both celebrating strength, resilience, powerful voices and women. And this Mother's Day weekend, if you're still looking for a Mother's Day gift idea with a little extra community spirit behind it, why not grab a ticket in the SWA Major Raffle? 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Well, it's that time of the hour, the Switch Off and Connect, which is one of my favourite segments. So before we get into that, being that it's Mother's Day this weekend, I thought Piper and I could both do one each. So you've actually got two Switch Off Connects this week from different perspective. So as a mum myself and now with grandkids too, honestly, I don't think mums ask for expensive presents. Well, I don't anyway. What many of us really just want is our families to simply show up. So cook a meal together, be all around the table to enjoy it and have conversations, play a board game, go for a walk, or just spend genuine time without everyone being distracted by screens. Because often the greatest gift is simply being present. And Piper, I'd love to ask you, from a younger person's perspective, what does a Mother's Day switch off and connect moment look like for you?
3: Oh, okay. So as the child, I think it's actually quite special to hear mum tell stories about, you know, her life and things she's experienced. And especially on Mother's Day, I think it's a perfect time just to sit down and listen to those stories and be curious about them and ask, you know, listen to the stories and ask them what they love about being a mum. I think that's really special and it helps us kids realise how we can make mum feel better, especially on Mother's Day.
2: Well, I love that. 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Connect with someone that matters and one conversation at a time. So I think it's time we lift the energy a little bit in the music and maybe it's also a reminder for all the mums out there this weekend. Let go of the pressure, stop worrying about everything needing to be perfect and simply enjoy the moments that matters. So let's turn it up wherever you are this morning and shake it off. With Taylor Swift, this is Shake It Off, Building Stronger Communities, SWA 99.9.

0: That was Express Yourself from Madonna and before Poker Face by Lady Gaga. Two songs with plenty of energy, confidence and personality. In the last hour, we've been talking about Mother's Day, a day that began in the early 1900s as a simple movement of gratitude and remembrance. It was never really meant to be about perfection or expensive gifts. It was meant to be about appreciation, connection and acknowledging the people who nurture us through life. And while many First Nation families celebrate Mother's Day too, Aboriginal and Torres Strait Islander cultures have long understanding of something very important, that raising, guiding, protecting and nurturing people is often carried not by one person alone, but by aunties, grandmothers, elders, community women and connection to country itself. For some time this weekend, it can be joyful. For others, it can carry sadness. A reminder of mums and grandmothers no longer with us, a reminder of distance, grief, family separation, and acknowledging the last impact of the stolen generations. As an ally of the First Nations peoples, for me, I lost my mum when I was 23 years of age. And while nobody ever replaces your mother, there have been incredible women throughout my life who have held that special space beside me. Women who nurtured me, guided me, encouraged me and helped me grow.
1: Mother's Day is a day to symbolise our gratitude for the mother figures we have in our lives, but really, every day should be a day to show appreciation for mother figures.
0: So this Mother's Day, we acknowledge all the women who helped us shape our communities. The mothers, the aunties, the grandmothers, the mentors, the carers, the women who quietly showed up for others every single day. And right now, wherever you're listening from, take a moment to remember someone you missed, someone who helped you grow, someone whose care still lives through you. Playing now is a song of sisterhood, We Are Family by Sister Sledge. 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

0: That was Lady Marmalade by Pink. This morning, as we come to the close of our hour, we'd like to give you a little reminder of a couple of things that we've mentioned today, that being that the nursery is open from 9 o'clock, which I think it is till 2 o'clock today, where you can go down and pick up your two plants if you live in the Blacktown LGA local area. And also a reminder to, if you're looking for a late Mother's Day present, or you just want to add to what you might already have, or just another small token, we've got our SWA 99.9 community fundraising of selling lottery tickets that will be drawn at the end of the month, and there's over $9,500 worth of prizes there. So just want to take a moment again to reflect on the women who shape our communities, our mothers, our aunties, our grandmas, our mentors, our carers, and those women who show up for us every single day. What I want to do next is say thank you to Piper for being part of building stronger communities and welcoming her into the family as a person that you'll hear most weeks now. And she brings such an important perspective to these conversations.
1: Thank you. I really appreciate it. Yeah, and today, talking about mothers and important female figures in our lives, I'd like to shout out my mum who's here today and watching on, and my supportive friends like my friend Kathy, who's been listening all morning. She's very excited, so thanks, Kathy, and all the incredible female figures in our lives. Tomorrow is a special day for you.
0: Wonderful. And whether tomorrow is a day of celebration, reflection, remembrance, or healing, we hope you find a moment of connection this weekend. This next song always reminds me of a dear friend who's no longer with us, but she was someone who was truly instrumental in my life and in my growth. This is I'm Like a Bird by Nelly Furtado, not because it tells our story, but because it holds a memory of time shared and moments enjoyed together. You've spent the morning with Michelle and Piper on building stronger communities where everyone has a place and every story matters. Have a beautiful day this Mother's Day weekend, everyone, from all of us here at SWA 99.FM.

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7: Allow me to introduce myself. My name is Wile E. Coyote. Genius. I am not selling anything, nor am I working my way through college. And I am going to eat you for supper.
8: I like

0: Be with Maddie around Australia. My name's Maddie, and for the next 3 hours, I'm going to be bringing you the hottest 30 songs in this country as voted by you. Now, I've got to start off this week by saying that I am coming to you direct from the studios of Sunbury FM 99.5 in the outer west of Melbourne. And I've got to say, the team here have been so welcoming and friendly. There is one new entry into the countdown this week, 17 Aussies in the countdown overall, which means we have hit 60% Aussie music. My future hit is from Josh Fawaz. He's done a cover of Like a Prayer. You are going to love it. Craig will be by with the entertainment news and the UK top five, and Trump attacks Kimmel, the TV and radio star that has sadly passed, and Harry Styles has slapped a ring on it. You can get your votes into the Hot 30 by emailing vote at hot30.au. My hit pick is brand new from Sergeant Slick. Well, it's actually not brand new. He released it a few years ago and it's making a comeback now. It's Sergeant Slick and the Pet Shop Boys, Always On My Mind, recut. Also, Peter Reynolds will be by with the global number ones and the news wrap-up in LA Spins next hour. And Richard will be by with US Top 5. I'll have chart news and a ton more. All right, let's find out what you've been voting for.
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0: David Guetta, Teddy Swims, and Tones and I with Gone.